In an interview, Piazzolla told, "My life was a history of angels and devils, Angel and Diablo," because he saw the violence when he was a kid. He was living in the port of New York, another port, and after many beautiful also things and some vision for the future. So he decided to dedicate one suite, four pieces, to the angels, and one suite, four pieces, to the Diablo. So in 1962, started in the CD album Nuestro Tiempo, you can find Introducción al Ángel, and you can find Milonga del Ángel. 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